All right, that was 96 Quiet Bitter Beings by CKY, followed by Superman by Goldfinger, and Waiting Room by Fugazi. And then to kick off the show, I had started things with Change That Song, Mr. DJ by Tim Timebomb and Friends. So, before we go on here, support comes from Wildberries Marketplace, home of the Wild Platter Cafe and Wild Nectar Juice Bar. 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Wildberries Marketplace, top of the hill, G Street, Arcata, open 6 a.m. to midnight daily. And moving on, we've got another little block of three songs, starting with The Boy Who Destroyed the World by AFI.

Man, the content of that song is kind of a bummer, but God, it's a good song. That was Against Me with Thrash Unreal. And then before that, we had Reeducation Through Labor by Rise Against and The Boy Who Destroyed the World by AFI. And before I go on, I just want to remind everybody that Food for People is Humboldt County's food bank, supplying 23 food pantries in communities throughout Humboldt County, including Arcata and an on-site choice pantry at 307 West 14th Street in Eureka. Food for People operates 18 different hunger relief programs to meet the needs of more than 21,000 people of all ages across Humboldt County, including remote, rural communities and many locations in between. Several programs are tailored specifically for children, seniors, and people with disabilities. A list of food pantries, mobile produce pantry sites, and other food distribution throughout the county can be found using the Find Food Near You link at foodforpeople.org. All right. 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I'm your host, Tailgater, and this is my show, Traffic Jams. Thank you, everyone, for continuing to join me tonight on your drive home. And coming up, we've got a couple more songs before we jump into a little ska set. So let's kick off a little bit, another little three-pack of punk rock songs, starting with Melancholin, No Cigar. Stupid thing.

Right, that was City of Angels by the Distillers. And before that, we had Punk Rock Girl by the Dead Milkmen. And before that, No Cigar by Millencolin. All right, so we're going to jump into a five-song ska set real quick before I have another little three-song set to play me out of here. But before I went on to that, I just wanted to also... This is your host, Tailgater. This is Traffic Jams. And in respect to that, zipper lanes work with both lanes working together. Just like with that bridge work that's going on right now when it goes down to one lane. You're supposed to use both lanes. It's not like the person in the right lane going to the front there where it merges together. They're not the bad guy. That's the good guy. And then you work together in the left lane, and everybody gets together and into the one lane, and we zip together at the point where it merges, not a mile and a half down the road by the dealership. That's not where you do it. You do it up by the bridge where the mergey thing is. And if you're in that left lane and you're really bummed about having been in that left lane for an hour longer than you had to, don't take it out on the person who's using the zipper lane properly. Let them in. Because that could have been you. So just everybody work together. Don't be a tailgater like me. That's how zipper lanes work. Let's make it work. All right. Here we go. Sellout. Real Big Fish. Thanks for my TED Talk. This is Tailgater, 94.7 FM.

Ska Sessions would be a cool name for a radio show if you had one dedicated to ska. Just putting that out there for anybody who wants to have a show on Humboldt Hot Air. So in that block, we had Beer by Real Big Fish, Bombshell by Operation Ivy. Before that, it was Bank Shot by Operation Ivy. And Take Back the Power by The Interrupters, and also Sell Out by Real Big Fish. And so I've only got a few more minutes here, but I've got three songs I'm going to try and play. We'll see what we can do. I'm going to start with Wild in the Streets by Circle Jerk. And I don't know if we're going to be able to play all three. So we'll go Circle Jerks, Wild in the Streets, and then I Want to Be Sedated by the Ramones. If we have enough time, Story of My Life, Social D. Thanks for joining me tonight, everybody. I've had a great time. This is Traffic Jams. I'm Tailgater. And join me 2 weeks from now, 5 o'clock, for Traffic Jams. Stay tuned tonight for Lizard Queen with Integral Frequencies coming up after my show. 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

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This is Community Forward Radio, broadcasting from the heart of the Creamery District in Arcata. I'm your host, Lizard Queen, and this is Integral Frequencies every Wednesday from 6 to 8 p.m. here on 94.7 FM, also streaming worldwide at humboldthotair.org. Remember, if you're ever in a point where you can't actually tune in live for a show, you can head on over to our website and you can listen to the two-week archive. You can listen to the recording of the show for the next 2 weeks. How are you doing today? Wasn't here last week, even though I promised I would be. But I am always preaching that other people should prioritize their health and well-being, and so I had to practice what I preach. And so I had to take some time for myself. But I'm back and I'm really excited because I'm not going to be playing my usual ambient, new age, vibey stuff today. Even though there is a band in this playlist that has a lot of vibey music, this is a very exciting show because this upcoming Monday, one of my favorite bands ever, if not my favorite band, is going to be playing at the Arcata Theater Lounge. What are we talking about? Turnover is going to be playing this Monday at the Arcata Theater Lounge with Narrowhead and She's Green. Turnover is a band that means so much to me, specifically their album Peripheral Vision. That is one of the albums in the emo scene. You know what I mean? It's just such a perfect album, and I'm not gonna lie, it's a perfect breakup album. I think that it's perfect front to back, 10 out of 10. One of my favorite albums of all time, if not my favorite album. But before we get into Turnover, and before we get into the discography of the other two bands, Narrowhead and She's Green, we're gonna get into some of these tarot cards, because I do a collective reading for my listeners every Wednesday, starting right at the top of my show. I wasn't here last week, but a message that I kept getting last week and also this week is to take a pause before reacting. We want to make sure that we're responding, not reacting. And basically the difference is taking a beat to think before we speak, making sure that we are actually processing the information that we've received, and then making an intentional choice. How do we want to respond? A reaction is just a knee-jerk reaction, and sometimes we don't react the way that we want to. So let's just go slower, be a little bit more intentional with our responses. Let's get into this reading. It was the full moon in Capricorn this Monday. Full moons are really good for letting go, releasing. So maybe that message will come up today. But I'm really setting the intention that this reading is going to deliver any guidance you might be needing today. Any advice, any answers, clarity, support, reassurance, validation. And as always, if what I'm saying is resonating with you, cool. But if I'm ever saying anything and you're thinking, I don't know if that's me, I don't know if that's my situation, then yeah, it's probably not you. It's all good, because we are in the collective. If this isn't a message for you, it's probably a message for someone else tuned in right now, and they probably really need to hear it. Let's get into it. Universe, it's the theme for the week ahead. We have the Hermit in reverse and the Wheel of Fortune, two major arcana. Let's get one more card here. I like doing a nice little three card, and of course like half the deck just fell onto the table. Just one more card. All right. Okay, and then we have the Knight of Pentacles, the Hermit reverse, the Wheel of Fortune, and the Knight of Pentacles. I'm going to go one by one.
With the Hermit in reverse, this is the mode where you kind of want to get... Has this been a message that's been coming up a lot? We need to get out of our own heads. That's really coming to me right now. Getting out of our own head. Sometimes when you are going into your head, you kind of get lost in this rabbit hole. You can sink deeper and deeper and deeper and deeper. We can psychoanalyze ourselves to death. You know, it's important to do shadow work. It's important to get to know yourself and maybe see where you went wrong in a certain situation, la-da-da. But sometimes you can get a little too into your head. Sometimes there's this, like, you can be kind of hypercritical of yourself, constantly monitoring yourself. But with the Hermit in reverse, this is the time to get out of isolation mode. So if you feel like you've been kind of inside more often, more of a homebody, maybe not seeing your friends as much, maybe not socializing as much, not going to as many community events, this is the time to break out of that. And besides just the actual act of going out and socializing, the Hermit in reverse, it's also showing me a way to get out of your own head, get out of your own mind, let's say, is to get into your body. And I think that that's why somatic therapy is so useful sometimes. Because sometimes it's not about, you know, talking about the traumatic event, talking about your feelings, talking about this and that. Sometimes you literally just have to move. You have to shake your body. You know what I mean? Like, yeah, like do something physical. Because it's a good distraction from your head. Then we have the Wheel of Fortune. Wheel of Fortune, you know, clear as day, that luck is on your side this week. I can also see how maybe a way, yeah, like a way out of this. For some of you, this might be like literally going to the park, like going to the playground. Some inner child healing right here, because I'm staring at the wheel and I'm like noticing it looks like those little carousels on the playground. But at first I wanted to say a way to get out of your head is by getting into your hobbies. And I feel like that's a message that's been coming up a lot lately. And I want to meditate on the Wheel of Fortune for a bit, because I'm really focusing on the fact, ooh, if anyone has been wanting to start a book club or join a book club, maybe even just starting any type of group or club, I feel like that is the way to, like, you want to learn and grow, but you want to learn and grow with people around you. And I think that that's a way to get out of the hermit mode. Like, you can continue doing the work, but you can do the work with other people. And that resonates with me, because I've actually been looking into support groups. Isn't that cute? Yeah. Then we have the Knight of Pentacles. I'm taking my own advice and really thinking before I speak, because I want to feel the energy of the cards here. For sure, there is some type of offering. I feel like a lot of the times when we are able to get into these new group settings, you might meet someone who's able to offer you a new opportunity. They offer you a new path that you can explore. But yeah, by getting out there, you might meet someone who can really, let me get more cards for this, but who can just really help you out. What's going on with the Knight of Pentacles? Okay, I have the Six of Swords and the Seven of Swords. Okay, so I am talking, you know, if the support group stuff is really resonating with you, whoever might be tuned in right now, and a support group, you know, maybe it's not specifically a support group, but it can be like a woman's healing circle. It can be a poetry club, just something. The thing
about this, it's going to help you move forward with your trauma. So I have the Six of Swords and the Seven of Swords here. So for some people, they might be dealing with some type of betrayal trauma here, some type of backstabbing trauma, that it actually makes it harder to trust people and be around people. Maybe that's why you were initially in hermit mode. And so now it's a time to put yourself out there and be around people that make you feel safe and supported, so you can learn, you know, like really like teach your body, get your body feeling like, hey, it's okay. Like, it's okay to be around people. So again, another emphasis on the importance of somatic therapy. Maybe you're already looking into some forms of somatic therapy. If this kind of interests you, you should look into it. Somatic therapy can even be humming. Humming is really good for the vagus nerve, for calming. Yeah. Overall, we heal in community. We need other people. We need love. Love is a human need. We need to feel safe, supported. And so I'm hoping that you're able to find the community that you're seeking. And based on these cards, you will find the right people to help move you forward in life. And that was the tarot reading for the week ahead. I'll go ahead and post a summary of the reading on my Instagram story. That's going to be at Lizard Queen Radio, LizzerdKween Radio. 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So, today's playlist is dedicated to the amazing show happening this Monday at the Arcata Theater Lounge with Turnover, Narrowhead, and She's Green. I had never heard of Narrowhead and She's Green, but I've been checking them out, and oh my gosh, this show is gonna be so good. Narrowhead, it's giving me like the early 2000s skater rock. It gets really grungy. So that's pretty sick. I'm really excited to not only experience that live, but show you some of the music today. And She's Green, oh my God, like dream pop, shoegazy. It's reminding me of the Sundays, some slow dive vibe. Some of the songs also touch up on Always, but you know, Always is Always. Oh my God, Always is Always. Always is also dream pop vibe right there. And then, of course, Turnover. If you're not familiar with Turnover, they're like indie, emo, pop punk adjacent. I feel like they're more in the indie vibe. This most recent album of theirs, I'm curious to see what other people might say, but it's low-key giving me like inspired by 80s new wave. I don't know if anyone... There's also a song on here that it low-key kind of reminded me of King Gizzard, and I feel like saying that is crazy. I know saying that is crazy, but there's just an ending of one of the songs where I'm like, wait, how much you want to bet that Turnover listens to King Gizzard? They have to. They honestly have to. So Turnover used to have more of a pop punk emo sounding set, and apparently they lost some of their fans with the release of, let me see, which album was it? It's the album that had Supernat. Their 2017 album, Good Nature, I guess that's where some people didn't like the new direction. They said that they were trying too hard to sound like Tame Impala. I don't know about you, but I love Tame Impala. So what are we talking about? And also, God forbid, a band evolves. You know, I don't know. With Turnover's lyrics and their music, like, I can tell that they think and feel very deeply. I can feel that they are kind of an emo psychedelic band. I know that sounds crazy to say, but I feel like the people who get it, get it.
Anyways, in the background, we are listening to the instrumental tracks of the 2015 album Peripheral Vision. And this was the album that I said is completely perfect. It was my go-to breakup album. It means so, so much to me. I basically have three copies of the album on vinyl. I have the original, I have that 10-year anniversary deluxe LP, and then I have a second copy of the 10-year anniversary deluxe LP. And that's because the record label sent it to me. Thank you, Run for Cover Records. That's what I'm saying. Like, Turnover and Run for Cover Records, they know how much I love them. They know how much I love them. They sent me free merch. And that's why the fact that they're playing here in Arcata, there's no way. There's no way. Like, I don't want to let it get to my head and think that I had anything to do with it. But there's no way. Like, there's no way. Anyways, I am so, so, so excited. So let's get into some music. I feel like if you have not listened to Turnover before, dang, that's actually a big, what is the first? Okay, well, we have to start with Peripheral Vision. I guess we gotta like just go for it, you know? I'm gonna play you like the top two songs of the album, and that's not like my top two, it's just the most popular songs from the album, because I feel like that would be a good little hook into the band so you get the vibe. And then we'll get into some of their newer stuff. They came out with an album earlier this year, Down on Earth. And yeah, it's been a while since, yeah, like their last album, let's see, 2019. Crazy. But anyways, let's get into it. I'm so excited. We're gonna go to the start of Peripheral Vision with the song Cutting My Fingers Off, and then we're gonna get into Dizzy on the Come Down here on 94.7 FM KHHA and HumboldtHotAir.org.

and that was I Would Hate You If I Could by Turnover off of the 2015 album Peripheral Vision, one of the best albums of all time. Before that, more songs from the same album, Dizzy on the Come Down and Cutting My Fingers Off. 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I'm hosting this little Turnover listening party because they're playing at the Arcata Theater Lounge this Monday. This is literally a dream come true. I am not even exaggerating when I say that. So we're going to be listening to some Turnover today, and we're going to be listening to the other supporting bands. We have She's Green and Narrowhead. She's Green is giving me dream pop, shoegazy vibes, just vibes all around. Kind of was reminding me of like the Cocteau Twins, the Sundays, a little bit of Pale Waves, a little bit of Always. And yeah, let me get some more information. They just describe themselves as Moss Music from Minneapolis. And then we have Narrowhead. And Narrowhead, to me, is giving like early 2000s skater rock. I don't know how else to, like you're playing the Tony Hawk video game. This is probably what you would be listening to. They sound kind of grungy. Yeah, I'm like looking at their, it's a post-grunge, heavier vibes, but still like really, really good. They're also described as like heavy shoegaze, new gaze. You know, you can just put gaze at the end of anything and it kind of fits. And yeah, not much information about them here as well, but I'm so freaking excited. It's gonna be such a good show. I swear, I'm not sponsored. I'm not like, but you know what? At this point, Turnover, what are we talking about? Where's my discount code? Where are my free tickets? What's happening? Imagine they're listening. Oh my god. Do I hear a cricket or like, what is that? Okay, anyways, let's get back into the music. We were listening to the 2015 album Peripheral Vision. Now we're gonna listen to some early Turnover. We're gonna listen to some music off of their very first album released in 2013, Magnolia. And you hear the cricket? Okay, someone else hears a cricket too. I don't know where this cricket is coming from, but they are vibing with Turnover. Turnover, nature approved. So yeah, we're gonna get into some Magnolia. I really love the album art for Magnolia. You can tell, like, Turnover loves a good collage. I'm telling you, man, they are psychedelic. They are like, they have captured, oh my god, they have captured like emo, psychedelic. I'm gonna die on this hill probably, but whatever. Let's get into it, starting with the song Most of the Time.

of Shiver by Turnover off of their 2013 album. That was their debut album, Magnolia. Before that, we had Most of the Time off of their same album. Thanks for tuning in. 94.7 FM, KHHA, also streaming online at HumboldtHotAir.org. I'm your host, Lizard Queen, and this is my show, Integral Frequencies, every Wednesday from 6 to 8. Do you hear that cricket? Is the cricket coming out? The cricket is so loud. This is such a loud cricket. I think it's literally in the studio, but it's all good. So today I am kind of straying away from the usual vibes. I usually play more ambient, chill stuff. But this upcoming Monday, my favorite band, Turnover, will be playing at the Arcata Theater Lounge. And so I feel like I owe it to myself. I feel like I owe it to past versions of myself to be hosting a Turnover listening party. Because when I first moved to Humboldt and when I first joined the radio scene here, I joined KRFH, that's the university's radio station. My first show ever was Lizard Queen Radio, and it was every Friday at 10 o'clock, 10 to midnight. And I played nothing but emo, pop punk, and I played a lot of up-and-coming artists. And so that was my jam. And Turnover really got me through some hard times. I think it's so beautiful that I'm going to see Turnover. And what's really, really beautiful, so my favorite bands, Turnover, Always, they both play at the ATL. And I don't know, there's something so special about that to me. Like, what are my best, what are my favorite bands doing here? I'm telling you guys, this is my home. This is my home. I know I moved here from LA in 2022, but I think that once I reach that 5-year mark, I'm officially a local, right? Or who's tuned in right now? Who's tuned in? Come on. Like, I feel Lizard Queen's local, right? I'm local. I'm Humboldt born and raised, baby. What are we talking about? Okay, I lived in LA for 24 years. I'm going to live in Humboldt longer than that. How much you want to bet? I am a Humboldt local. I was a Humboldt girl born in LA. I'm sorry. I'm sorry for being an LA transplant, but I belong here. I love it here so much. I love you. I love this community. So let's talk about some of the cool stuff happening in the community. We have Food Not Bombs on the plaza, the Arcata Plaza, every Sunday at 4 p.m. They provide free meals and produce to anyone who is hungry. They are always looking for more volunteers and donations. If you want to learn more or get involved, you can go to the plaza any Sunday at 4 p.m., grab a plate of food, and introduce yourself. Thanks, Food Not Bombs. And now we're going to get into another band, Narrowhead. Narrowhead will be joining Turnover in this tour. And to me, when I was kind of describing them with my own words, they were kind of giving me early 2000s skater boy rock. You know, you're playing the Tony Hawk video game. This is probably the music that you would be

listening to, and I did mention that they sound very grungy to me. And so, yeah, you can describe Narrowhead's music as alternative metal, grunge gaze. I'm telling you, you can just put the word gaze after any genre and or anything and it'll work. Shoegaze, post-hardcore, and of course grunge. Some of their influences include Nirvana, Sonic Youth, Slow Dive, Sunny Day Real Estate, The Smashing Pumpkins, Alex G, Tiger's Jaw. And it's wild because you can hear it. You can really, really hear it in their music. And they're signed to Run for Cover Records, one of my favorite record labels, if not my favorite record label. And this band is from Dallas, Texas. So we're going to get into some of their music right now. I'm going to play you three songs, and each song is from a different album. This first song is off of their 2020 album, 12th House Rock, and this is going to be Nightriest.

Are you kidding me? That was Caroline by Narrowhead off of their 2023 album Moments of Clarity. Before that, we had their song Night Trist off of their 2020 album 12th House Rock. Narrowhead is a grungy band from Dallas, Texas, and they will be here at the Arcata Theater Lounge this Monday with Turnover and She's Green. I'm so freaking excited for this show. I can't emphasize that enough. And I'm on TikTok Live, right, by the way, so I have TikTok Live people joining us for this radio show, 94.7 FM KHHA. 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And if you're really loving what we do here, again, we are a community radio station. Everything is DIY. All of the DJs are volunteering to be here. And these are the sounds of your friends and neighbors, the people working at the grocery stores, people working at the bank, the people you bump into in the street. 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And there's a really, really cute donation button right there. Like, it's like really cute. You're going to see that donate button and you're going to be like, dang, I should click that button. And then you're going to click it. And then you're going to be like, dang, wait, should I donate to the radio? Wait, should I donate to the radio? And then I'm going to say, you probably should. You probably should. Because, you know, your dollar is your vote. And we are against AI music and we're against big corporations. So you know what's the coolest way to be anti-AI music and anti-corporation? 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But you are already so cool because you listen to the radio. Do you know how cool and niche you are? You are doing the dang thing. You are so freaking cool. And if you want to be even cooler, show off your love for Humboldt Hot Air. We have merch on our website. And our merch is so sick because our merch was designed by local artists. What? No, literally. No, literally, best radio station. What are we talking about? What are we talking about? Let's get back into some more music, some more Narrowhead, and then we're going to switch up the vibes. Listening to She's Green. It's going to be more of a dream pop sounding vibe. So, this is off of their 2020 EP, Far Removed. This is In Slow Time. Thanks for listening to Integral Frequencies. I'm your host, Lizard Queen.

And that was In Slow Time by Narrowhead off of their 2020 EP. Narrowhead will be playing with Turnover and She's Green this Monday at the Arcata Theater Lounge. Thanks for tuning in, 94.7 FM KHHA. I'm your host, Lizard Queen, and this is Integral Frequencies. I usually play more ambient, vibey stuff, but my favorite band is Turnover, and I cannot believe that they're going to be in Arcata this Monday, so I'm hosting a little listening party. And I'm so happy because this is going to be such a good show. Like, I already knew I loved Turnover. Narrowhead is going to be so good, and I am so excited to show you She's Green right now. Maybe you've already heard of this band. They are based in Minneapolis. Very, very like shoegazy, dreamy. I want to read this thing that they have on their website because I thought it was really cute. The Star Tribune recommends bringing earplugs and maybe a tissue for their set. So if you're going to the show this Monday, you know, maybe bring some earplugs. I will be bringing some. And you know what? Any show you go to, let's normalize bringing earplugs to shows. And I've been really loving how the DIY music scene in Humboldt, there usually is a place kind of like by like the tickets, merch, whatever. There usually are people who bring a bunch of free earplugs for attendees. So that's so sick. Thank you for looking out for each other. So we're going to get into She's Green. I'm going to be playing some singles from three different albums of theirs. Or is it three different albums? I think they're EPs actually. Oh yeah, they just have one album, Swallowtail, I think. Yeah, let me look into that for you. Let me not spread misinformation. Actually, yeah, it's looking like singles and EPs here. But anyways, let's get into it. We're going to start off with their 2023 EP, Wisteria. And this is the song, Syndulla. Thanks for tuning in.

tuning in. 94.7 FM. Oh, what happened? KHHA. This is Humboldt Hot Air. I'm your host, Lizard Queen, and this is Integral Frequencies. Just want to remind you that we have the Astro Rain Report coming up at 7:15, and get to know the astrology for the week ahead. We are having a turnover, narrow head, and she's green listening party because they have a show coming up this Monday at the Arcata Theater Lounge. So let's get back into it. This is a Supernatural by Turnover.

0: 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It is now time for Celina Rain's Astro Rain Report every Wednesday at 7:15 right here on this show. So let's get into the astrology for the week ahead. It's just loading up. No, it's not gonna play. Okay, let's see. There we
1: go. Astro Rain Report here with Celina Rain as we're venturing into July, a pivotal month this year, and taking the time to integrate what has lit up most significantly from full moon's clearest demands. That really needs our full attention right now. With Mercury in the backward dance in Cancer for 3 weeks, a big theme is reconsidering all our needs for nourishment on every level, body, mind, spirit. Also, how we communicate those needs in any relevant relationships, family, or community. Collectively, this relates to who we are as dominant world species and how we choose to form mutually supporting relations or not. The trickster planet, Mercury, joining Jupiter in its spin, amplifies it all while bringing forward a higher perspective. Greater beneficent planet Jupiter enables a truly honest, especially fruitful review period where we'll have an earth-shaking amount of work to do in that regard, but wholly supportive for it. The international community can no longer play the victim to the two most heavily armed countries in the world that have terrorized for long enough. That's a big part of this period. During July, this unbearable reality will go through important shifts. No telling exactly how, but will have massive significance in coming months and years. Things have been at a slow but nonetheless fierce simmer for many decades and now coming to a full boil. As individuals wandering through our own experience so far and taking time to see through old justifications or habits that keep us from practicing more self-nurturing routines, it's time to get to it. We need to be our best version of ourselves to navigate the dynamic energies at work. Externally and internally, they're at work. Validating intuition and psychic perception have become necessary aspects of self-care, we keep saying, attuning us to our authenticity while being in touch with what's going on in our environment. So crucial. Much to consider and reconsider in this labyrinth of earthly cosmic patterns. And Mercury, the magician, trickster, traveler between the worlds, is our guide, sinking into negative Cancer expressions. It makes more possibilities for shame, blame, emotional hypersensitivity, and all that can take us down a dark hole that we don't need to enter. And we're strongly warned against that with Jupiter in the mix, helping elevate us into higher consciousness, higher perspective. Exactly what's needed to reach the center of the labyrinth, ultimately, which turns out to be our own sovereign soul embodied self. And signed up and ready to play our role in the mythic drama unfolding. Speaking of which, Jupiter perfects a multifaceted, divinely mandated square to Chiron and Taurus Wednesday, the first pressing for further integration of matter and spirit, earth and sky, inner and outer. In its bridging role, Chiron's path to healing requires bringing all the opposites into balance on any level, in all areas, whether personal or collective. It's exchange the sacred warrior archetype in Aries for the earth shaman. For now, matters of sexual abuse, sexual crimes, beliefs that females or those different from the norm orientation should be subjugated to male dominant cultural values, those are in expansive, illuminating rays of Jupiter's light as it begins a year-long Leo transit. In personal experience, we're all taken deeper into the areas of body image, self-esteem, sexuality, ability to experience pleasure, using the senses and emotions as teachers rather than doorways to addictions, and opportunities for untangling financial matters as well in natal charts, early degrees of the fixed signs, Leo, Taurus, Scorpio, Aquarius, are in an intense amount of activity, opening a path to healing. On the agenda is more awareness into the larger picture, what implications are for near and far future. Using Jupiter's visioning capacities provides substantial support. Fixed air sign moon orients us to the future and how our in the moment now impacts what that will be. Anxieties are building toward major aspects on July 3rd, probably requiring extra grounding practices to avoid being knocked off balance. We need a clearer look at how we spend time and energy, as good grounding cannot happen when we're wasting precious energy. So Mars and Uranus, two most volatile planets in our solar system's neighborhood, collide on the 3rd at the same degree of Gemini, air sign where the energies scatter, explode, erupt, and break through walls and barriers of all kinds. Good news is this will include a massive influx of light in many ways, virtually and figuratively. Intentions are key at this time, particularly due to the Gemini possibilities for going in too many directions at once. We need to be able to focus, grounded in as clear as we can be on where breakthroughs are happening and or really needed. It's a very dynamic pattern working for us. Caution is strongly advised in all movements, while standing in our own center is important with so many around us acting erratically, aggressively, and particularly verbally, to say the least. Then Mars continues to make more aspects, some of it mayhem, in the first week of July through the usual manipulations. Some of it is through news media, though with extra added attempts at shocking people out of their rational minds, but very possibly with far less success as there's more awareness. These transits will activate the most essential ideas connections and moves needed to progress further into our personal and collective transformations. A Sun square to Saturn demands a reality check for each of us and in this Cancer-ruled nation. After a crazy weekend of USA's birthday celebrations, it's ambiguous, a bit helter-skelter, and the view forward from here has many possibilities in spite of it all. There are challenges we best be preparing for, and if attending to our most authentic role in our own lives and in community, the way becomes actually clear for us. Neptune's spin to retrograde on the 7th offers a new sense of allowing and acceptance if we're wise enough to let go. So, everyone have a safe 4th of July. That Mars-Uranus aspect is also impacting that day, and it's a firecracker energy, all right. So, everybody have a wonderful time off, time out, and be safe and aware. For more astrological information, you can go to Wild Grace Astrology on Substack. I can be reached at 707-672-9164 for your own private session.
0: All right, that was the Astro Rain Report by our very own Celina Rain. Thank you so much, Celina. And thank you for tuning in to 94.7 FM KHHA. This is Community Forward Radio, broadcasting from the heart of the Creamery District in Arcata. We are also streaming worldwide at humboldthotair.org. I'm your host, Lizard Queen, and this is Integral Frequencies. And today I'm actually not playing a lot of ambient stuff. I'm actually having a listening party because my favorite band ever is coming to play at the Arcata Theater Lounge this upcoming Monday. So playing some songs from Turnover, playing some songs from She's Green and Narrowhead. Just getting ready for the show, getting so psyched. I'm about to be so annoying. So if you see me at the show and I'm just jumping all over the place, actually hang out with me at the show. Because if you want to have fun at the show, hang out with me. If you're trying to dance, hang out with me. But anyways, I'll get more into that later. Let's get into some more She's Green. And again, we're thinking like dream pop, a shoegazy. They kind of remind me of the Sundays, Cocteau Twins, Slow Dive. Think that. This is Paper Thin.

And you are catching the end of I'm Up by Turnover. You hear that little harmonica in the background at the end? That's what I'm saying. Like, I'm sorry. I know that some King Gizzard fans are going to come for me right now because y'all are really particular. But the end of that song was kind of giving me King Gizzard and the Lizard Wizard. I don't know, just like some inspiration. Like, I feel like Turnover listens to King Gizzard. I listen to King Gizzard. Thanks for tuning in. 94.7 FM KHHA. Maybe you're also streaming online at humboldthotair.org. I am your host, Lizard Queen. This is Integral Frequencies. Every Wednesday, 6 to 8. I'm actually not going to be here next Wednesday because we have a station meeting. Yeah, all the volunteer DJs, we get together, we meet up. Hey, if you are in Humboldt and you want to be a DJ with us, you can literally join our radio station. 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We have availability and we have a really, really cool community. And if you caught my tarot reading at the beginning of the show, this week is all about finding your community, the community that's going to make you feel safe and supported so you can continue to learn and grow. We have less than, like, I'll say we have like 10 minutes left. Today, I strayed away from my usual ambient new age vibes, more of my chiller set, to play some songs from the artist that will be playing at the Arcata Theater Lounge this upcoming Monday. Turnover, She's Green, and Narrowhead. So, so, so, so excited for this show. Turnover is a band that means a lot to me. Specifically, their album Peripheral Vision means a lot to me, but that album means so much to any Turnover fan. Honestly, just perfect 10 out of 10 album. But yeah, this band, I cannot believe they're going to be in Humboldt. So, you know, if you want to check them out, if you've been checking them out during this radio show, sick. Maybe I'll see you at the show. We also have She's Green from Minneapolis. She's Green is more of that dream pop, shoegazy, slow vibes. And then we have Narrowhead. And I think we're going to finish the setup with some Narrowhead here. So let's get into, yeah, it might be more on the heavier side. I'm not going to lie. This is Breakup Song by Narrowhead.

Hey, it's me, Lizard Queen. I'm not gonna lie, this isn't gonna seem very professional, but guess what? This is not a corporate radio station. I'm gonna be so annoying right now. I know I told you we were gonna listen to Narrowhead, but I have like 5 minutes left and I wanna listen to Turnover. So as the DJ in the booth right now, I'm gonna put some more Turnover on. Thanks for tuning in, 94.7 FM KHHA. 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I'm Lizard Queen, and I will see you next time. Yeah!

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0: next to the center of the universe in sunny Blue Lake. 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
1: Are you gonna expect me to do that now?
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1: Stretch.
0: Darts.
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0: Food!
1: Food. 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
0: Food.
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0: You feeling happy?
1: So groovy.
0: Are you feeling happy, Constellation?
1: So groovy.
0: Are you feeling happy enough that people could text us?
1: Well, they could.
0: All they would have to do
1: is find the number.
0: Find the number? Where is the number?
1: It's on the wall.
0: It's on the wall.
1: It's on the wall.
0: And all you gotta do is text us.
1: All you have to do is text us the
0: and
1: number.
0: Tell us how happy you are.
1: Yeah.
0: Hey, how you doing?
1: Oh, I'm okay.
0: You're the Constellation.
1: How are you? How are you doing?
0: I feel like I'm not happy, but I should be happy.
1: Oh.
0: So I want to tell you, happy 1st of July! Do you know what that sound means? It's time for the Hump Day Update. The most unbiased, up-to-date, and historically accurate news show this side of the Commander-in-Chief's ego.
1: Huh. Well, I think we're going to start off with some fun news, okay?
0: Oh, yeah?
1: Lighthearted.
0: Yeah?
1: In tech news.
0: Oh, tech news. Yeah. Oh, wow. I'm excited.
1: Someone in China.
0: Okay. A lot of tech there.
1: Invented sunglasses.
0: Whoa. Are they like glasses made out of sun?
1: You wear them over your eyes to protect your eyes from the sun.
0: So they're actually anti-sunglasses.
1: Anti-sunglasses.
0: But they call them sun. It's like irony, right? The Chinese.
1: No, sun.
0: Oh. Oh, no sun.
1: No sunglasses.
0: No sunglasses.
1: No sunglasses.
0: Got it. It's like an eclipse.
1: No, you don't look in an eclipse.
0: No. I'm saying like the glasses themselves are an eclipse.
1: For your eyes.
0: For your eyes.
1: For your eyes.
0: Because there's no sun.
1: No sun.
0: No sun.
1: No sunglasses.
0: Okay. Is that... I also have some good news. They've actually declared a leader for Syria. Did you know that? Yeah. His name is Gaius Julius Cyrillus.
1: Hmm.
0: Sounds like a common Syrian name.
1: Yeah.
0: Huh.
1: A little old-fashioned.
0: Is it?
1: I think
0: it's just a different language. You just don't understand it. Do you speak Syrian?
1: Sometimes. In my dreams.
0: Oh, tell me more.
1: I speak many languages in my dreams.
0: Ooh, tell me more.
1: No.
0: Okay.
1: Because I want to tell you about the Lithuanian Parliament.
0: Well, what did they do?
1: They accepted the Union of Lublin, therefore merging the crown of the Kingdom of Poland and the Grand Duchy of Lithuania into the Polish-Lithuanian Commonwealth.
0: Oh my gosh, are you serious?
1: Becoming henceforth one of the largest countries in Europe.
0: Well, I mean, that's pretty brazen of them to say henceforth. I mean, okay, we'll see. But that's pretty cool. I never thought Lithuania and Poland could be together. That's, wow, shocking. Hey, did you hear about the famous trial in England?
1: I did not.
0: Yeah, Thomas More. Have you ever heard of Thomas More?
1: No.
0: It's like, sometimes more is less. Thomas More is on trial for treason. I didn't even know that they did that.
1: That they did treason over there?
0: Yeah, much less hold trials for them.
1: Wow.
0: Yeah. Shocking.
1: Well, a little bit closer to home.
0: Oh, yeah?
1: Benjamin Franklin and members of
0: that
1: his...
0: That name sounds familiar.
1: And members of his Hundo Community Improvement Club drew up articles of agreement.
0: Oh.
1: To found the Library Company of Philadelphia.
0: Wow.
1: which is the very first public library in all of British America.
0: It is?
1: It is.
0: Wait, we're British America? Or is there a different
1: America? We are today.
0: Is there a different British America? I don't know. I don't know what's going on. But I will say this. That name sounds familiar. I feel like I've heard of him. Is he like a... Like, you said he formed a library code. Like, okay, I'm a little bit confused. Because usually when I hear articles, it's like articles of treason. This was articles of agreement?
1: Articles of agreement.
0: That's okay. That's weird. And much less to come from like a rock star. Because I feel like I've heard of Benji Franklin. And like, I only like rock and roll. So like, I don't understand. Is he a rock and roll star?
1: Do you have a crystal ball?
0: I don't have a crystal ball.
1: All right. Because I tell you to stay tuned.
0: Oh.
1: But
0: okay.
1: If you don't have a crystal ball, then you're going to miss out.
0: So I should get a crystal ball?
1: You should get a crystal
0: ball. Don't tell me what to do.
1: That and is, I can tell you action, where you can get one for a really low price. I have a buddy.
0: Oh, yeah?
1: Uh-huh.
0: Where?
1: We'll meet out in the alley in the back.
0: Oh, I'll totally go in the alley to get a crystal ball.
1: Yeah.
0: That sounds legit.
1: Yeah.
0: I'm there.
1: Yeah, just bring money.
0: Oh, I have so much money?
1: Yeah.
0: I have, I'm loaded.
1: Cool.
0: Let's go out in the alley. I'm going to get a crystal ball.
1: Yeah.
0: Yeah. I have a lot of news about Canada today. Like, a lot happened in Canada today. I was just kind of wondering, do you have some more stories to tell? Because I'm going to take up a lot of time with my Canadian stories. I just want to say them all at once.
1: Not much really going on. There was a vote on the Declaration of Independence to free, the Americas, United States from British rule, but just a vote.
0: And
1: it didn't really do
0: much. When has voting ever done anything?
1: Yeah, exactly. It didn't amount to much. And
0: also, like, were they checking IDs?
1: I mean, maybe.
0: We don't even know who these people were that were voting.
1: Yeah.
0: Who were they?
1: Where did they come from?
0: Does not sound legit.
1: Probably Europe.
0: I bet they were from Europe. Yeah. Well, forget Europe. Because what I heard in Europe, I heard the Netherlands just started burning Protestants. That does not sound okay.
1: They just started?
0: They
1: are so... They always used to
0: they
1: say
0: did today.
1: That Europe was like 10, 20 years behind the times.
0: Right?
1: When I was growing up with all the fashions and the music and everything.
0: They're hundreds of years behind the times.
1: They're finally just getting to burning Protestants.
0: Yeah.
1: At this point.
0: Yeah.
1: This so late like, in the game.
0: Let's forget European news because, I mean, whoa, dude. Bad news for Canada. American privateers did invade Lunenburg, Canada, Nova Scotia. But also at the same time, coins for Canada just started being printed today as well. But they're not being forged. I don't know what the word is. They're not being minted in Canada. They're having their coins minted in England, London, England. Like 5 cent coins, 10 cent coins, 20 cent coins, naturally. And weird. So they abandoned their type of money today to like, just, hey, London, England, make our coins. But then they said, no, we're going back to the gold standard. Turned it right around. Did you know that? You haven't heard the Canadian news? Oh man, there's so much more. Prince Edward Island. It's not just an island anymore. It's a province in Canada. Because guess, did you know that today the Dominion of Canada was formed? It's big news for Canada.
1: That is big news.
0: Yeah.
1: Should we say happy birthday to Canada?
0: Happy birthday, Canada. They also joined the Universal Postal Union today. And they linked Canada and Bermuda with a telegraph cable.
1: Some mighty fine developments.
0: I'm telling you, Canada was going off today.
1: Our neighbors are
0: There are neighbors?
1: Up and coming.
0: You don't have to take a boat to get to Canada?
1: No.
0: Oh, that's news to me.
1: You can ride a beaver.
0: Oh my God. Oh, well. Let's not get into that. I've gained a lot of weight. I feel like I would drown a beaver.
1: All right. Reindeer?
0: I could ride a reindeer. Yeah. Yeah. Reindeer are strong. Yeah.
1: All right.
0: I could ride a moose.
1: Moose would look so much cooler.
0: And that would be Canadian.
1: Yeah.
0: Yeah. I feel like everything's Canadian. You don't feel that way?
1: Everything is Canadian?
0: I feel like everything today is Canadian.
1: I don't know. Now I'm just thinking about what I want to ride over the border. What type of animal do I want to ride over the border, the Canadian border?
0: Camel?
1: Saber-toothed tiger.
0: Oh my gosh.
1: I think that would be pretty intimidating.
0: I think we're just like right on the brink of being able to clone saber-toothed tigers. Let's do it.
1: Yeah. You ride your moose.
0: Oh, yeah.
1: I'll ride my saber-toothed tiger, and we will let them know that we're coming.
0: Well, yeah. I mean, you're going to come in fast and hard, but let me tell you, man, low and slow wins the race. We're riding that moose, walking 5 miles an hour.
1: The very first public schoolhouse opened.
0: What?
1: At Washington and Mason in San Francisco.
0: Oh, that's not Canadian.
1: That is not Canadian.
0: What the hell?
1: But it is the news.
0: Well, happy 1st of July.
1: Happy 1st of July. Do you have any more news for the 1st of July?
0: No, well, I do actually, but I skipped all over all of it because it wasn't Canadian. You want some more news?
1: I do.
0: Okay, well, I already told you about Gaius Julius Cyrillus in Syria, but there was also Vespasian and Titus, not in Syria. Hmm. Yeah.
1: Well, also not in Syria, Serbia and Greece declared war on Bulgaria.
0: That's not even Canada or Syria.
1: No.
0: Weird.
1: That's over there.
0: That's over there. Well, okay. I have something from a different spot. It's close to Canada. It's not Canada. It's not Syria. It's a place called New York City. And in New York City, they now have stamps that you can buy. 5 cent Benjamin Franklin's, 10 cent George Washington's.
1: Whoa.
0: Whoa, indeed.
1: Whoa.
0: Yeah.
1: I mean,
0: I saved the best for last.
1: Wasn't Benjamin Franklin my guy?
0: I thought he was my guy. Wait, was he your guy? It all runs together.
1: He's the guy who, like, passed the agreement, Articles of Agreement. So you're saying that on the same day that he passes the Articles of Agreement, his face comes out on a stamp?
0: Yeah. And is it coincidence? I mean, clearly he didn't do the stamps, but someone did.
1: Whoa.
0: Yeah. Whoa. Shocking. Stunning. Surprising news
1: I'm
0: of the
1: so
0: day.
1: Surprised.
0: Yeah.
1: Yeah. I'm at a loss for words.
0: Thank God.
1: It's almost going to be hard for me to wish some people a happy birthday.
0: Oh, birthday! What's
1: birthday.
0: Up?
1: Birthday.
0: Happy birthday, Canada.
1: Happy birthday to Canada. Happy birthday to Heshin, the Chinese politician and infamous court official, considered the most corrupt official in the history of China. He was born in Beijing.
0: Wow.
1: Born today and is the most corrupt. What?
0: Unhappy birthday.
1: For who?
0: For us.
2: Yeah.
1: I suppose if he's the most corrupt political leader in Chinese history, he's probably pretty well. History?
0: What is that?
1: History.
0: I don't... Whose story? His story? Whose story?
1: His story.
0: Okay. I'm a little confused. Who else has a birthday?
1: Happy birthday to Arthur Barton.
0: Little baby.
1: The British soldier and recipient of the Victoria Cross.
0: Wow. Yeah. Happy birthday, baby.
1: Yeah. Pop out. Give him a gun.
0: Can't grow whiskers, but can shoot a gun.
1: And finally, happy birthday to Barbara Erickson, London.
0: Oh, happy birthday. Who's that?
1: She is an American Air Force Service pilot and only member awarded the Air Medal during World War II.
0: Are we numbering World Wars now? Oh, I must be on the wrong part of the cycle. What? Whoa, okay.
1: Well, World War I has been, you know, and then World War II.
0: It's like added on to that.
1: And World War III.
0: Obviously added on to that.
1: Yeah.
0: Okay. Okay. Yeah, yeah. Okay.
1: So,
0: I need to get back onto the other part of the cycle because, like, yeah, I'm way back there. Anyway, wow. Happy birthday. Did you know that people also die?
1: Yeah.
0: So.
1: Yeah.
0: We're going to wish a little rest in peace to all these people that don't have last names. Do you have a last name? You're just a constellation.
1: Oh, yeah, man.
0: Yeah. I have two names. I'm Magic Maker. You know? It's two different. Anyway. Rest in peace, Totila.
1: Totila.
0: You know, the Ostrogoth king. I don't know if Ostrogoth is even going to be able to continue without him.
1: Seems unlikely.
0: Yeah. Rest in peace, Joan.
1: Ah, Joan.
0: Yeah.
1: She was great at work.
0: She was. She was. She was really efficient. Rest in peace, Salgo. I'm sorry. I should include her title, Lady Salgo.
1: Lady Salgo.
0: Yeah. I mean, one doesn't think that a Japanese concubine can be known worldwide, but she can. She can be.
1: Talent knows no boundaries.
0: Rest in peace, Mahmud III and Mahmud II. Both Ottoman sultans.
1: What are these seconds and thirds you speak of?
0: There was an Mahmud before Mahmud.
1: The same thing as the war thing?
0: It's like, it kind of is, but it's also just kind of like, it's not a name. It's just something you add on to a name. Like, the name is Mahmud. The name is Mahmud, right? But there was more than one of them. So it's not like a war, except that it is.
1: War of the names? The names.
0: Yeah, yeah. Sorry to say that there are some people who died today who have second names.
1: Oh, I'm sorry.
0: Jimmy Swaggart?
1: Oh, I know that.
0: And Walter Matthau.
1: I know that it too.
0: It that know you.
1: It know not me.
0: You know that it.
1: Yeah.
0: Maybe.
1: Maybe.
0: Yeah, that is the news cycle for July 1st. And you know what I have to say? I missed the song that we were playing.
1: Oh, you mean the groove?
0: I really missed the groove that we were playing earlier. I want to get back to it. There it is. Oh, yeah.
1: Yeah.
0: Oh, yeah.
1: It's just so

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0: 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By request. I am your host. I am the constellation. This evening, on the difficult listening hours, happy birthday to you. Happy birthday to you. Happy birthday, dear America. Happy birthday to you.
1: Happy birthday to you. Happy birthday to you.
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By request. I am your host. I am the constellation. 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

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Happy birthday to you. 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

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I am your host. I am the constellation. This evening, on the difficult listening hours. Happy birthday to you. Happy birthday to you. 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

tooling down the highway doing 79. I'm a twin pipe popper and I'm feeling fine. Hey man, dig that, was that a red stop sign? Fusion, transfusion, I'm just a solid mess of contusions. Never, never, never gonna speed again. 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I jump in my rod about a quarter to nine. I gotta make a date with that chick of mine. I cross the center line, man, you gotta make time. Transfusion, oh man, I got the cotton picking convolutions. I'm never, never, never gonna speed again. Shoot the juice to me, Bruce. My foot's on the throttle and it's made of lead, but I'm a fast riding daddy with a real cool head. I'm a gonna pass a truck on the hill ahead. Transfusion, my red corpse suckles are in mass confusion. Never, never, never gonna speed again. Pour the crimson in me, Jimson. I took a little drink and I'm a feeling right. I can fly right over everything, everything in sight. There's a slow poking cat, I'm gonna pass him on the right. Transfusion, I'm a real gone pale face, and that's no illusion. I'm a never, never, never gonna speed again. Pass the claret to me, Barrett. A rolling down the mountain on a rainy day. Oh, when you see me coming, better start to pray. I'm a cutting up the road and I'm the boss all the way. Transfusion, transfusion, oh doc, pardon me for this crazy intrusion. I'm never, never, never gonna speed again. Pump the fluid in me, Louie. I'm burning up the freeway early this morning. I'm a passing everybody, oh nothing but corn, man, out of my way. I don't drive with my horn. Transfusion, oh nurse, I'm gonna make a new resolution. I'm never, never, never gonna speed again. Put a gallon in me, Allen. Oh, barnyard drivers are found in two classes, line crowding hogs and speeding jackasses. So remember to slow down today. Hey, daddy-o, make that type O, huh? Atta boy.

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0: baby. 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
1: Hello?
0: Oh, Lord.
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0: I miss you, baby.
1: A friend of mine told me he saw you the other day.
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1: He told me that you did ask about me. 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
0: Did you offer him? 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

It's the low stress diet and it's coming your way. Come on now, do you hear what I say? And I don't need a doctor to see the low stress plan's working for me now. All I do is get up and say, well, thank God for a brand new day. I count my blessings as I head out the door.

gotta spread it. Oh, I'm sure you won't regret it. Never.

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My name's Jamin. This is Ghost Notes. I'll be here till 11 a.m.

Harvest Time by Pharoah Sanders. Up next, we have some Richard Davis from his album Harvest. This is Ghost Notes on KHHA LP Arcata.

Redwood Invasive Plant Eradicators, or RIPE, is a nonprofit that is dedicated to eradicating invasive plants in an effort to restore and protect our ecosystems. 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My name is Jamin, and this show is called Ghost Notes. It's Thursdays from 9 a.m. to 11 a.m. We just heard a track from Farrah Sanders, Alice Coltrane, and Joe Henderson. And before that, we heard a song by Richard Davis off his album Harvest. And we're going to keep it going with another Farrah Sanders track. This is from his album Wisdom Through Music. And the song is called Selflessness. This is Ghost Notes on KHHA. Thank you so much for listening.

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This is Ghost Notes. My name is Jamin, and gonna start to wrap it up here. We're done at 11 a.m. Just heard a song by Yusuf Lateef from the album Eastern Sounds. Before that was Bobby Hutcherson with Harold Land from the album San Francisco. And before that was a couple songs off of Michael White's album The Land of Spirit and Light. Before that was Pharoah Sanders' Wisdom Through Music was the album. Before that we had a song off of Ta the El Dowd, the album from Alice Coltrane, Pharoah Sanders, and Joe Henderson. And before that was a song by Max Roach from the record Members Don't Get Weary. And before that we had a song by Angel Bat Dawid from the album The Oracle. This is Roman Norfleet in the Be Present Art Group that you're listening to right now. We're going to keep it going with that. We've got about 20 minutes left. Thanks for listening.

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We'll see you next time. 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

0: I'm Bonnie here. I'm a little late. This is the Hum Radio on, brought to you by Playhouse Arts. 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I kind of got waylaid this morning. Optimum. Do we have Optimum anymore? We don't. She says no.
1: No, we have Vero now.
0: Okay. Because this morning I was on the phone with Optimum trying to figure out what was wrong with my hookup. And then eventually I found out it's all over. All over the state of California.
1: Oh, there's an outage.
0: Or maybe Northern California. I don't know. It's just broken. So I spent way too much time trying to fix something that was already broken. Anyway. So we're listening to Disc, which is not that actually. Maybe it is a disc. I don't know. It's probably on a disc. It's a LP. I guess. I don't know. I only have it in a digital form, this was the first song that they put out from the Visible Cloaks Pardescence album with guest Motion Graphics, which is another guy who contributed. But yeah, so this is our opening song. Next up, we're going to have, well, last night I was feeling really old and stupid.
1: Why?
0: Well, I was going to go to the Amy Goodman movie.
1: I see it's playing at the Goat every Tuesday all July long.
0: Yeah. Mm-hmm. Well, I just saw that it was all July and I didn't realize, oh, it's Wednesday, not Tuesday.
1: Oh.
0: So I went to thinking it was Tuesday night. I don't know why I was thinking that. Of course, the Goat isn't even open on Wednesday.
1: Oh, they aren't.
0: No.
1: They used to have Waffle Wednesday.
0: Yeah, they have no Wednesday now. They have Taco Tuesday.
1: They used to have Taco Tuesday and Waffle Wednesday. They were really good, like savory kind of cornbread waffles.
0: Anyway, so I was sitting there in my car trying to figure out what I'm going to do. And then I got a message on Facebook from this woman that said, oh, you'd like this song. And it turned out it was her husband, Hap Hathaway, who is a local rapper guy. And he has this song called Rapper's Delight.
1: But wait, Bob, it's labeled explicit.
0: Yeah,
1: right on it.
0: I listened
1: to it.
0: I could not figure out what was explicit about it.
1: Okay, hopefully.
0: Okay, give it a try here.

0: Yeah. So that's Rapper's Relight. I think it's like, you relight the joint or something. I don't know what the idea behind that was. But it was a famous song. It was the beginning of when hip-hop music actually became part of the music world in general, like hit song. And this is right around the, right before you were born. When you were born?
1: I was born in 97.
0: 97. Oh, this is way before that.
1: I think we can click on it and see here. Yeah. This is 1980. This album came out.
0: Yeah. It was around the turn of the 79 to 80. It was this album called The Sugar Hill Gang. And it was a thing which owned Sugar Hill Records, which is this outfit that Sylvia, she's this woman, she's got it started. And in this song in particular, she had the guys from the Sugar Hill Gang do a rap, and the guy just borrowed somebody else's rap. This guy named Grandmaster Caz, he wrote the lyrics down in his little book, and the guy just borrowed it. And he actually, in the course of the song, it mentions Grandmaster Caz, or his other name is Casanova Caz. And so the guy is talking about, but he's pretending to be this guy, but it's not him. So, and then it became a huge hit. And then Grandmaster Flash got involved in it because he was a friend of Caz's. I don't know where the Grandmaster term comes in. I think that was something that the hip-hop guys wanted to be. They were the masters. So Grandmaster Flash, he went with the Furious Five was his group. So, here we're going to play some of this song, Rapper's Delight, which is the basis of the other song. It's pretty much exactly the same.

girl starts acting up. So you get the idea. It's this pretty much the exact same song. It's based on a lick from Chic. But we'll get to that in a minute. So Grandmaster Flash, she was kind of raising some, Sylvia. She's giving her a hard time about ripping off this guy's lyrics. And then she signed him to her own label. So he had this big hit, which we're going to hear next, which is called The Message. This is kind of when the hip-hop got, it's pretty political in a way. It's not political, but the reality. It wasn't just about rapping.

And that was a little bit of the message. Nearly was a little bit worried because he is a nasty word, which I didn't think was that bad. I don't know. It's one of the seven deadly? Yeah, whatever that is. Yeah. So so Grandmaster Flash had a hit with that song, too. It's probably 81 or so, maybe 82, somewhere in there. And then, well, the Rapper's Delight became a monster hit in the clubs in particular. And this guy, what's his name? Niles? Hold on. I got to look this up. I wrote about this morning, and I didn't get around to even posting it. Hold on. Give me a second. Okay, here's a story about my cross wires as work, which I came up with the. There's this thing called the MOCA. MOCA is a screening thing to tell whether your brain's working properly. So you're supposed to remember these words. Okay, you ready for this, Nearly? The words are face, velvet, church, daisy, red. Those are five words. Okay, you remember them? Okay, we'll ask you later. yeah. So I was talking about where is it? Oh, here it is. The people who borrowed. See, the thing of hip hop is that there's a lot of borrowing. It's not considered to be ripping off. You're just borrowing things. So, for example, the original Grandmaster Flash, The Message, it was covered by Ice Cube, Puff Daddy, Tupac, with Snoop Dogg. They all did versions of the same song. And then basically, you know, it was the bottom bass line. In the case of the Rapper's Delight, it was this chic song "Good Times," written by Nile Rodgers, wrote the bass line. I forget his name, but he was at a club and he heard this song. He goes, "Hey, that's my song. What are they doing?" So he sued him, and he got a bunch of money because he had, well, he was put on the song. His name was attached to it. And then he didn't have to do anything else for the rest of his life, probably, because that so many people use that song. So I was thinking about that. And around the early 80s sometime, I went down to San Francisco for some other reason. I think my wife's cousin was down there or something like that. Maybe we went to her brother. But we went to the Amoeba Records, which is a big record store in Haight-Ashbury. And I went in there and I talked to the record store guy. I said, "What do you got this, you know, brand new, and it's what's the latest happening?" And this was the very beginning of the hip-hop era. So he gave me a copy of The Message, which we'll hear a little. The Message. And then he gave me a few other records. And I was trying to remember, it's like the same MOCA, you got to remember them, you know, remember what it was. I realized, okay, there was a song that was based on a Beach Boys song. I like that because it's Beach Boys. It's by the Fat Boys. So we can hear that. It's their version of Wipeout. Which Wipeout is not a Beach Boys song.

0: Now, that's a case where there's a bunch of mashup songs, because the original Wipeout song was by the Surfaris, contemporary with the Beach Boys. That actually had the Beach Boys on it, singing the lyrics of one of their songs. I forget which one. And anyway, so it's borrowing is a thing in hip-hop. And I guess I'm supposed to be more careful of what I choose, but anyway, here's a song that I've got that same session when I went to the Amoeba Records. I got the 7-inch version. This is the 12-inch, whatever that means. This is Afrika Bambaataa.
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And there's a weekly column that's turned over to the Playhouse Arts. So it's we're sister media, whatever. Okay, what do we got next? Rewind to the beginning of the conversation, the Rapper's Delight, and we're going to hear the song that it all came from.

0: See, so the good times, aren't they? Some ways they are. Oh my goodness, these are the good times, really? Oh God, whatever. Sometimes I just, I can't even believe what I read in the news. This morning it was, you know about the famous cherry trees in Washington, D.C.? They bloom every year and people come, you know, the mall is where they are. So, you know, it's a popular tourist attraction, whatever. And President Bizarro Trump says, we're going to chop down the cherry trees. I got my hatchet. He's like George Washington in his mythological story of him chopping down the cherry tree, and he admitted that he did it. So he's going to chop them down before he's going to admit it before he did it, and he's going to put a golf course there. Of course, that's what Washington, D.C. needs. So, you know, he wants to have fun, whatever. So maybe he wants to be able to walk to the course or something. I don't know. Anyway, so we were talking about, we were talking about, what was the show you did, Borrowed Beats?
1: Yeah.
0: So I was talking about Nile Rodgers wrote that lick in Good Times, and it was a pretty big hit for the Sugar Hill Gang and Sylvia, and they made some money. But even more so, this song borrowed the same lick.

0: Of course, that was Queen and a big hit they had, and which so rolled out when somebody died, which is every day somebody dies. We all got to die. You get me, my bed is a little too hard. Yeah. So we're talking about, who's playing in town, whatever. We got a list of the social dance. My friend makes every week, and we have, what's his name?
1: Anthony.
0: Anthony rolls it out, and we get it. I understand that, correct me if I'm wrong, narrowly. We put out the Thursday listing during my show, and then after that it's in the morning?
1: 8 a.m.
0: So somebody is on it every morning at 8 a.m.?
1: It gets plugged into an automation system that we have running just when there aren't DJs here. We currently don't have live DJs at 8 a.m.
0: So just at 8 a.m. it's automatically plays. Okay. Whether there's any

0: Not great, but I've been hearing from Yoshio because he's got a connection with Kankyo, which is the compilation album Spencer did, such as my son Spencer, of Japanese music from the 90s, late 80s, early 90s. And so around the time when hip-hop was kind of taking hold, but they are making environmental music, which is very popular today. And so I just heard from Yoshio that a friend of his in Tokyo has they have a label called Kankyo, and he just released a new album. And I said, oh, can you send me copies? Nope, it's embargoed. So getting songs permission to, artist permission doesn't work for the record companies. So he said he'd send it to me eventually, but anyway. So you want to play this early? Is that okay if we do that?
1: Mm-hmm.
0: Okay, let's this song play out, Shapes, and imagine a bunch of shapes on your screen. There's a picture he used for the album, which it's kind of very strange, a picture of a mirror that's kind of corroded. It's something about pardescence that means that, I don't know what exactly it means. But yeah.

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This is Anthony DeLuca, and you're on KHHALP Arcata. That's Humboldt Hot Air. 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And we're going to get right into it with Thursday, July 2nd. 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Alley Cats from 8 to 11 p.m.

0: p.m. Classic jazz and bebop standards at the Basement in Arcata, and Caveman Dave, 8:30 to 11 p.m. one-man Americana band at Lager Bar in Blue Lake. Now that's Thursday. We hope that you will have a good time and enjoy these dance and live music events. And tune in to Humboldt Hot Air tomorrow to hear the next day, or go to HumboldtCommunityBoard.com to read the list yourself. This is Anthony DeLuca again, wishing you a good time.
1: Yeah, thank you. Thank you for giving us some listings weekly. I get the same ones. Yeah. Where was I? It's someone just poked in the window. Is it so, okay, come back in a second when I'm on the. Okay. We leave the door open because it keeps it cool in here. I mean, it tends to get kind of hot with all the equipment and so forth. But yeah, I thought I'd play a song from, Daniel Nickerson's playing today. Where is he playing? We just heard that on a Thursday listening. And I think he's playing at some farm. I think he's having a gig at the, where is it?
2: Redwood Curtain.
1: Redwood Curtain. Yeah.
2: In Eureka.
1: In Eureka.
2: At 6.
1: Middletown plays from 6 to 9 p.m. We'll play some of his in a minute, but he was talking about he's supporting other artists, so he came up with this band camp of this band that he really likes. And what did he say about it? He said, the Gill Brothers band, they just released my favorite album of the year, and I was honored to be asked to cook up some cover art. You recognize Daniel's art as, you know, it's the opposite of AI art. It's very much a drawing style. It's really nice. You know, after listening to it on repeat for a few days, I decided to completely ask for to cook up a little spiel about why this music moves me, and I'm sharing it for you forever. So we'll hear a little bit of that. It's a title track from the album called The Hollow Mountain. So, Bandcamp.

0: 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You're listening to KHHALP Arcata 94.7 FM, community forward from the Creamery District. And we just had a guy named John just poked his head in here. He saw the station was open, and I met him before. And he's a DJ from K-Mud, which is sort of our sister station. It's a big sister, I guess. Yeah. He's going to sit down for a second and ask him.
1: I got an appointment for the hot tub. I can hang out for 5 minutes.
0: What?
1: I can hang out for 5 or 10 minutes.
0: You're
1: I was going to order finished tubs.
0: You're waiting for what are you here for?
1: I'm just in shopping. I live down in Whitethorn.
0: Oh, yeah. But what are you doing at the Creamery District?
1: Oh, it's over at the thrift store.
0: Okay.
1: And that's what I said. There's a berry bush because I know Greg from the town band, Arcata town band. Greg.
0: Yeah.
1: And he's right over here.
0: Creamery District.
1: And there's like a little plum bush that's right out there that had just delicious plums, but there's nothing on there right now.
0: Creamery District is it's a place that people would like to be part of this community a little more than it is, I think. What do you think?
2: What do you mean?
0: Well, people don't necessarily always come here the way they do downtown.
2: Well, there's less here. It's a little more spread out.
0: Yeah.
2: But I think there's all sorts of really fun, exciting things going on in the Creamery District, like this radio station and the Playhouse. And the pub is a hot spot. Lots of people are always at the pub. And
1: there's a pub in the Creamery?
2: Yeah. Mm-hmm. So it's called the Pub.
1: So you're, I don't live here. I just come like maybe twice a month. I come up here.
0: You're a K-Mud DJ regular shift?
1: Yeah, I just do Mondays 1 to 3. The Flying Saucer Hat. I like old, because I worked at a record store in San Francisco.
0: Yeah.
1: So I got my kind of musical training. A lot of stuff I learned down
0: hippie
1: there.
0: Hippie rock stuff?
1: I love it, dude. Like space rock, 13th floor elevators,
0: space
1: whatever.
0: Space rock.
1: Psychedelic stuff I really love. But I love all kinds of music.
0: Yeah. So then you're on a couple hours?
1: Yeah, 2 hours.
0: Every week?
1: Yeah, 1 to 3 on Monday.
0: Yeah. And is it very far from where you live?
1: Yeah, it's...
0: I mean, 25
1: minutes to get to
0: White town. It's kind of...
1: Yeah, it's just a little tiny...
0: It's
1: they have a post office, a construction company, coffee shop. That's about it. Lots of deers and
0: what's the show's name?
1: Flying Saucer Hat.
0: Flying Saucer Hat.
1: Oh, this girl I met, a younger girl, I was asking her like new bands. And I can't remember the name of that band. Anyway, I just love that song.
0: Yeah.
1: And it's kind of weird. It's like David Allen Gone or something.
0: Right.
1: Flying Saucer Hat. What the hell is that?
0: Well,
1: I just thought that sounds so great. And the song's great, dude. It's called Flying Saucer Hat.
0: A track from this band called, what are they called? Absinthe Quintet.
1: Local yokels.
0: It's kind of spacey.
1: I think I saw them last year at Trinidad.
0: This is their album, Kevlar Pants. And I'm just playing this because Ryan Roberts, who's a guitar player, he's playing a gig with Beverly, what's her last name? She's going, I don't know. You're the one who thought this up. They're playing somewhere this weekend, and we're going to hear a little bit of what?
2: Which track?
0: Oh, let's see. Maybe Gajo Train. It's a gypsy's feel.
2: Which track? Which number?
0: Oh, sorry, that's track 2.
3: Number 2, please.

0: again the other night. As the stars gave
1: that wasn't supposed to happen. It's a well, it's an example of a gotta tell narrowly to get us a new CD player.
2: Let's look at the CD first.
1: Yeah,
2: might be scratched.
1: Mm-hmm. Could be
2: before you blame the player.
3: It came on
1: well,
3: the rip.
1: It's sensitive. The bottom one actually works better, but it's not.
2: It's got a big oily fingerprint on it. Oh, I will
3: okay.
2: say.
3: Yeah, it might be it. Bob.
2: But I don't know. I know
1: I
2: that the player.
1: I didn't put the
3: Bob and his oily fingers.
1: Yeah. The oily print reads as some
2: I don't know.
1: Flaw in the.
2: We could try it again and see if that's what it was.
1: Yeah. All right, try it again.
2: Do you want to? It might be the reader.
1: You try it. You could choose another one.
3: What? You have two players?
2: Yes, we could do it. Let's.
3: Newmark's pretty nice.
2: I know it is. It's. Yeah. It was expensive. Let's
3: quality here.
1: Oh, that's.
3: Quality.
1: Prelude is just Prelude. I don't know which one.
2: Should I
1: Indigo
2: pick?
1: Shoes is the title track. Which number? Let's have numbers. 1, 2, 3, 4, 5, 6, 7, 8.
2: 8? Okay. It's happening.
1: Looks like that.
2: Ready?
1: Yeah.

0: around your ear.
1: So that was a little Absence Quintet. When this is early on in their career, because members at the time were Ian Davidson on banjo and Christopher Bird Johansson on mandolin. But the person I was interested in was Ryan Roberts, who's playing with Beverly Twist this weekend, and I can't find them in the listen, but they're playing somewhere here. Anyway, so 4th of July is Saturday, so there's all sorts of music going on around the county, including, since you're our visitor from Kama's here, I'm going to talk a little bit about what's happening down your territory. Miranda.
2: He's got a hot tub appointment that's about to start.
1: Okay, he's got to go to Finnish Country Hops.
3: Oh, I love it. I just melt in that tub, man.
2: It's so nice.
4: What about Miranda?
1: There's a 4th of July in Miranda.
4: Oh, yeah, I might go to that.
1: Blue.
4: Like a street party.
1: Yeah.
4: Fun time.
1: There's a couple of bands that I've never heard of.
4: It's a small little place. Yeah my friend I play with... he's got a band called Mystery Tramp. They do Bob Dylan cover songs. They're going to play for like an hour.
1: Well, there's three bands, Blue Axis.
4: Yeah, they're kind of like Hendrix style.
1: Yeah, that's electric, very
4: super Hendrix influenced.
1: Young guy?
4: Brian Sykes.
1: What?
4: I think his name might be Brian Sykes.
1: Brian Sykes. Yeah. He's young compared to me. And you, but yeah, he's a. Yeah, and he plays all sorts of music. He's in a reggae band, too. And there's a band that I haven't heard of called
4: Camel
1: Intergalactic Trash.
4: Yeah, that's I can't think of the names of the people, but they're from Sealy Creek in
1: Southern Humboldt.
4: Southern Humboldt.
1: Yeah. And then the other band I'm going to play here is Makanu, which is
4: they're great. That's
1: Cumbia band.
4: He does Kama, too.
2: Daniel.
1: Yeah, Daniel joined up.
4: I love Daniel.
2: We love Daniel, too. Daniel did a show in Humboldt Hot Air for a little bit before KMUD.
4: And he's crazy saloon, just like us.
1: Yeah. So since we're looking at Independence, we're going to play La Raza.
4: Support your local radio.

0: Okay, that's Makanu playing the 4th of July at the Miranda. I don't know where it is in Miranda, but whatever. It's okay. The other, the same day, it's the dueling 4th of July parties in Eureka. It's in Old Town. There's Frog Bite and Jim Lyman Band, Buddy Reed and the Rip It Ups, Anna Hamilton and the Situation, the different parts of town. I should mention that Buddy Reed, he's kind of a heartbreaking story, but somebody broke into his car and stole his amplifier. It's a Fender Tonemaster, I think. Let's see what's it's in the. I get it in the Union here. There's a picture of his amplifier in the. It's theft occurred on Friday night or Saturday morning last week, when his car was parked in 30th Avenue and Alliance Road, and he took his Fender Tonemaster bass amp. Basement amp, which he's had forever. He's had it for, you know, for 60 years. He's 77 years old. He's had that amplifier forever, and somebody just ripped it off and going to probably try to sell it at some pawn shop or who knows what. Anyway, so anyway, he's one of the bands playing at the 4th of July Independence Day, and they have the advantage over Arcata because they have the fireworks after over the bay. I think that's probably 9:30, 10 o'clock, whatever the sun goes down. And then Arcata Plaza, they have what they call a Jubilee. It's I think they've been doing it for, well, since ever, just about. They have a West African Drum and Dance Collective, Checkered Pass playing ska music, Jackie and the Jollies, and of course Full Moon Fever with the cover of Tom Petty. That's with Pete Domoen, and yeah, so that's in new, who knows what order. That's on the plaza, and there. I think we're going to have a booth there for the radio station, right?
1: At the 4th of July?
0: Yeah.
1: We are not going to have a radio station booth, but Playhouse Arts is going to have a booth.
0: Oh, okay.
1: At the 4th of July Plaza event, and we will be sort of talking about democracy.
0: But you're going to record some things.
1: Yeah, we're going to do some interviews.
0: And then those will be broadcast on the radio?
1: Yes,
0: but
1: totally.
0: But it's not a radio booth?
1: No, it's a Playhouse Arts booth.
0: Well, isn't they the same?
1: Yeah, they are the same. Yeah. When there's a Playhouse Arts booth, it is a Humboldt Hot Air booth, but it's more than just Humboldt Hot Air, whereas yeah. When it's a Humboldt Hot Air booth, it's really zeroed in on the radio station.
0: Yeah, well,
1: but we'll have info, I'm sure, about Humboldt Hot Air at that
0: right
1: at that booth. So, yeah, come on by and say hello. We'll be there.
0: Yeah, and be independent and talk about what you're going to have people ask. What are you going to ask them? You have
1: I'm
0: question?
1: Actually not doing the interview, so I'm not sure, but I think it's questions about like the Declaration of Independence and about what these things mean to you and how they can be interpreted in ways that are productive and good. And also we're going to have a bunch of empty flags for people to think about what if they could represent their community or their country in a way that was accurate for themselves, what would your flag look like? And so we're going to have some empty white flags that you can draw on and make your identity flag, your community's flag, whatever it is, and then you can wave it around all day long.
0: And you take it with you?
1: Yeah, yeah.
0: Mm-hmm. Okay. Yeah, I think maybe banana slug on my flag, or maybe Bigfoot. I don't know.
1: Those would be good things to have on flags, for sure.
0: Well, we have the bear in California, and there's not many bears left, I don't think.
1: I know. I feel like some cities have flags, sort of, but I don't know that Arcata... Do we have a flag? I don't think we do.
0: I don't think so.
1: Yeah, not an official
0: one. For a while, there was a big controversy because we voted to have the Earth flag fly over the Earth over the planet.
1: Put the Earth on top was the whole little thing. I remember that. And then it was deemed
0: overruled by some Supreme Court or something.
1: That's crazy.
0: Not quite Supreme.
1: But it went high up.
0: Yeah. Okay. What else is going on this weekend? I had a couple of things. Here's Beverly Twist and Ryan Roberts. They're playing on Sunday at the Fieldbrook Winery. That's an afternoon show, 1:30 to 4 o'clock. Here's one that we talked about before. It's a Banda Fest. Another Banda Fest. It's a regular thing now. The Lolita or Fortuna. This one is at the Rohnert Park. And here's some of the music that you'd hear there, which is a band called, excuse me for shredding the name, Pequeños Legendarios. They're one of the main bands, and this is a classic legendary song. This is the Oka version, whatever that means.

0: Yeah, that was band music from a band playing at the Rohnert Park, which is on the outside, outskirts of town in Fortuna. Well, I was just telling narrowly, they usually play at the Lolita Fireman's Pavilion is when the band fests are. So, yeah, that was... Pequeños Legendarios. Okay? All right. What were we talking about? I was going to read this. Where is it? Hop from one place to another. This is Food for People. It's Humboldt County's food bank, supplying 23 food pantries in communities throughout Humboldt County, including Arcata, in the on-site choice pantry in 307 West 14th Street in Eureka. Food for People operates 18 different hunger relief programs to meet the needs of more than 21,000 people of all ages in Humboldt County, including remote rural communities and many locations in between. Several programs are tailored specifically for children, seniors, and people with disabilities. A list of food pantries, mobile produce pantry sites, and other food distributors throughout the county can be found by using the Find Food Near You link at foodforpeople.org. And, of course, that's a great organization. I volunteered for a little while there. I was distributing packages we put together for people who were they couldn't get out of the house because they're, you know, whatever. Their transportation is not always easy for people to give them a box of produce and food and whatever. We just drove from place to place. I was the driver. Somebody else was steering me around. And then, you know, if you go to the farmer's market, the end of the market every weekend, they have a bunch of people who could go around and basically, you know, they take leftover food, and it's it's what's it called, that you get the foods left over from. There's a word I'm thinking of. Yeah, for me, it's old. You just don't. You know the word?
1: I don't know what you're getting at.
0: I'm getting it's what you do when you picked all the fruit except for what's left over. It's sort of left in the field. And what's the word for it? I don't know. It'll come to me eventually. Anyway, that's enough of that. I was going to talk about the other thing coming up. I think it's Monday night. Here we go. It's Monday night at the Arcata Community Center. They have this pretty much every Monday. It's a thing called Ukulele Fight Club, which is, of course, a takeoff on the famous movie and book about the Fight Club. But this is ukulele. It's people who get together to learn songs and just to sing together. And of course, Ukulele Fight Club doesn't have any songs recorded. So I'm going to play a song that I like, that I knew from my childhood. I used to have a record of this song, a little golden record. This is by a band called Ukulele Club de Paris, which is a takeoff on the Django Reinhardt band, the Hot Club of Paris. This is Ukulele Club, and the song is called Teddy Bear's Picnic.

0: So you may not recognize it, but this is her takeoff on Teddy Bear's Picnic. It's called Every Bear That Ever There Was, and that's part of the song, right? And that's Jenny Scheinman with Bill Frisell, Carmen Schutstaff, who's played at the Playhouse a lot of times, along with Bill Frisell and Jenny Scheinman. They all played at the Playhouse one time or another. While we were talking, Dr. G came in, and we were talking about what he's got planned, which is a newer kind of 4th of July themed Independence Day.
1: That's from 4 to 5.
0: Yeah.
1: But my show is going to be the Blues Deluxe is all slide guitar.
0: So, yeah, first he's going to play special show it's slide guitar blues, but then he would normally alternates back and forth between what's the name of the blues show, something special,
1: Blues Deluxe and Strawberry Fields.
0: He alternates with Beatles, so he has the Strawberry Fields. So I just pulled out this song because this is tied into the controversy over Bob Dylan's tour. He has what he calls the never-ending tour. And recently, if you follow the news, which I get, the algorithms feed me this stuff all the time, he fired one of his guitar players, and then his other guitar player quit. And but part of the reason was that they were at first they had Julian Lage, who is a friend of Jim Scheinman and Bill Frisell. He's a young guitarist, jazz guitarist. Bob Dylan wanted to put that in, that kind of jazz feel in. If we got time, we'll hear some of him. Recently, the other guy, Bob Britt, quit because maybe he didn't like what he'd been with the tour for years and years. So he's replaced by Joel Patterson, which I know Joel because he's played the Redwood Coast Music Festival a couple of years, maybe 3 years. He usually plays with a lot of different bands. He can play all sorts of stuff. He, in his recording career, he's recorded a couple of records of all Beatles songs. So when time comes, you should check into Joel because he's in the local news because he's going to play that festival after he's done touring with Bob Dylan. So here you go.

Arcata, the North Country Fair. And this is Nocturne for 2020 with June Lang and Jenny Simon.

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Good afternoon. This is Dr. G with the Blues Deluxe Show. Today's show is all slide guitar. Bottleneck, knife blade, steel bar, medicine bottle, pocket knife, and whatever else could be pressed against six strings and made to cry, moan, preach, and testify. Slide guitar is one of the deep voices of the blues. In the hands of the great Delta players, the slide could become a train whistle, a field holler, a sermon, weeping, a laugh, or a ghost moving through the room. So for the next hour, we'll hear the masters of that sound from the Delta, from Piedmont, country blues, acoustic blues, electric blues, and the players who turned a simple piece of glass or metal into one of the most expressive sounds in American music history. So we'll start out with some Blind Willie Johnson here. Dark was the night, cold as the ground.

That was Galula Volt, a Belgian blues singer who moved over to the United States and rambled around the South, lived in New Orleans for a while. That was off her LP, One Woman Band, 2021. It was an Elmore James song. And for that, we heard If I Had Possession Over Judgment Day, Robert Johnson, 1936, off Vocalion Records, recorded in San Antonio, Texas. One of 27 original songs that Robert Johnson recorded before his untimely death in the 1930s. And we let off this Blues Deluxe Slide Guitar Special with Dark Was the Night, Cold Was the Ground from 1927. Blind Willie Johnson off of Columbia Records. That song was one of 27 samples of music included on the Voyager Golden Record, which was launched into space in 1977 to represent the diversity of life on Earth. And Carl Sagan was involved in the choices that went into that capsule. And I wonder where it is now. So the next song is by Blind Willie McTell. It was recorded in Atlanta, Georgia in 1928 on Victor Talking Machine Company Records. And it's called Savannah Mama. And because the contracts at the time were so strict about different non-competing clauses, many blues musicians, including Blind Willie, would use pseudonyms when recording with different record labels. So on different labels, he went by Blind Willie McTell for Victor and Decca, Blind Sammy for Columbia Records, Georgia Bill for Oka Records. He was called Hotshot Willie for Victor, and also he was called Red Hot Willie Glaze for Bluebird Records, just Blind Willie for Vocalion and Bluebird, and J. Barrelhouse Sammy for Atlantic Records, and then Pig and Whistle Red for Regal Records. Quite a lineup of Blind Willie Johnson names. So let's hear that one, Savannah Mama.

That was Mama Don't Allow by Alvin Youngblood Hart off his LP Territory 1998 on the Rilo Disc label. That's a traditional blues song, country song that goes back to 1925. There was a version of that first one by Papa Charlie Jackson in 1925. And it's been covered by many, many other blues artists over the years. And before that, we heard Doc Boggs' Country Blues by Kelly Joe Phelps, Shine Eye, and Mr. Zen LP, Shine-Eyed Mr. Zen, from 2000. One of the great shows I've ever seen was seeing Kelly Joe at Playhouse Arts. About 15 years ago, solo show, and one of the most soulful singers and guitar players I've ever seen. We opened the set with Savannah Mama by Blind Willie McTell. And this is Dr. G with the Blues Deluxe Slide Guitar Special today, where we're playing songs performed by slide guitar masters. Before the slide guitar became the Delta Blues signature sound, its ancestry ran all the way back to West and Central Africa, where musicians could also call them griots. Sounds like griots, but it's griots. They played one string bows and zithers. They changed pitch with a knife, a bone, or a piece of metal, and they pressed it against the string, and then it assimilated to the American South when the slaves were forced into the United States, and slaves and then sharecroppers would take cotton bale baling wire and nail it on the side of a board or the side of their shack and move a bottle over it to get that sound. It was a one-string affair, and that was called the diddly bow. And a world of feeling inside one string. And from there, the language evolved onto the guitar, and then the blues found one of its most haunting sounds. So we'll continue on here with one by Larkin Poe. Can I help you?

That was Joanne O'Connor from her LP Nothing But the Blues from 2009. And the name of that cut was Meditations. Before that, we heard Jesus Make Up My Dying Bed, which is a Blind Willie Johnson song from the 1920s. And that was by Christina Vane from her LP Old Played New from 2020. And we started out this set of remarkable women slide players with a version of Robert Johnson's Come Into My Kitchen by Larkin Poe off their LP Peach from 2017 on Tricky Woo Records, with Rebecca Lovell on vocals and Megan Lovell on lap slide. This is Dr. G with the Blues Deluxe Show. This is a slide guitar special today. I'll be following up in about 20 minutes with an Independence Day special. I'll be sitting in for Pedal Talk, who is out today. Looking forward to that. And did you know that Playhouse Arts is the parent organization to Humboldt Hot Air, the radio station you are listening to right now? 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Learn more at playhousearts.org. So we'll continue on here with some more slide guitar masters. Can't do a show without including Ry Cooter.

The Rolling Stones, from their 1968 LP, Beggar's Banquet. That was Brian Jones on slide guitar. His last important contribution before he quit the band. And Nicky Hopkins on piano. Of course, Mick Jagger on lead vocal. And Charlie Watts on percussion, Bill Wyman on bass, and Keith Richards on acoustic guitar. And before that, we heard Cross the River of Jordan by Catfish Keith from his LP If I Could Holler from 2007 on Fishtail Records. Catfish Keith came to Blue Lake. There used to be a restaurant, small cozy restaurant, Blue Lake, and they had live music there, and they brought Catfish Keith and Guy Davis, two great blues players, and got to talk with Catfish a bit. He lives on the Mississippi River in Iowa. In fact, he's in the Iowa Blues Hall of Fame. So hope we can get those guys back someday. So this is Dr. G finishing up the Blues Deluxe Slide Guitar Special. I'm here every other Thursday, and the other Thursday I'm doing my Strawberry Field Show. Today I will be following up in about 5 minutes with an Independence Day special, sitting in for Pedal Talk, and I'll be going from about 4 at least till 5, maybe beyond that. So stay tuned, and we'll finish with Muddy Waters, a very early Muddy Waters cut, Little Walter on harmonica, and on Chess Records. It was released in 1943, and Ernest Big Crawford on bass, and Elgin Evans on drums, Louisiana Blues.

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And it's brought to you by Playhouse Arts. This is Dr. G filling in for Pedal Talk today, doing a July 4th Independence Day special. And we'll start off with a little Bruce Springsteen.

That was Simon Garfunkel off of their LP Bookends from 1968, America. And before that, we heard America the Beautiful by Ray Charles from 1972 off his LP A Message for the People. That was arranged by orchestration and arranged by Quincy Jones. And we led off this July 4th special, Dr. G style, with Born in the USA by Bruce Springsteen from his LP of the same name from 1984. Food for People is Humboldt County's food bank, supplying 23 food pantries in communities throughout Humboldt County, including Arcata and an on-site choice pantry at 307 West 14th Street in Eureka. Food for People operates 18 different hunger relief programs to meet the needs of more than 21,000 people of all ages across Humboldt County, including remote rural communities and many locations in between. Several programs are tailored specifically for children, seniors, and people with disabilities. A list of food pantries, mobile produce pantry sites, and other food distributions throughout Humboldt County can be found by using the Find Food Near You link at foodforpeople.org. Thank you, Food for People, for all of the work that you do. So continuing on this Dr. G Independence Day special collection of songs, can't leave out Woody Guthrie. Maybe it should be the new national anthem.

That was the great Mavis Staples. The song Eyes on the Prize, which is became very popular during the civil rights movement, but it applies to all eras, especially now. That was off her LP, We'll Never Turn Back, 2007, Rye Cooter supplying the slide guitar work on that one. And before that, we heard James Brown, Living in America, from 1985. That won Best Grammy, Best Vocal of the Year. It won a Grammy Award, and the Uptown Horns were backing James up. A great, great horn section. I saw them back up the Rolling Stones some years back. They were terrific. And before that, we heard Jimi Hendrix's version of the Star Spangled Banner from Woodstock in 1969. That was performed in the height of the Vietnam War. And if you listen to it in that, through that perspective, it's pretty clear he was trying to provide the sounds of war and what was happening in the United States in that era of 1969. Iconic performance, and we started off the set with This Land Is Your Land. Woody Guthrie, of course, written and recorded in 1940. It was Woody's response to God Bless America by Irving Berlin that was very popular. Kate Smith, a version of that, and it inspired Woody to write an alternative American anthem, which became, of course, a classic. This is Dr. G with the Independence Day special, Humboldt Hot Air style, and sitting in for Pedal Talk today, and we'll be here to at least 5 o'clock, maybe beyond. 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So we'll continue on here with a song that Pete Seeger wrote during the height of the McCarthy era. He wrote that in 1949 when such words as peace and freedom were considered extremely radical. Of course, he was brought before the House Un-American Activities Committee and refused to testify. He brought his banjo with him. There's an excellent scene in that Bob Dylan biopic, A Complete Unknown, of, I forget who the actor is, performing in the court room for the judge, who really didn't want to hear it. But so, If I Had a Hammer, Pete Seeger.

0: have, that's all the candy. I'm a Yankee Doodle Dandy. I'm glad I am.
1: Good Uncle Dan.
0: I'm a real-life Yankee Doodle, made my name and fame and boodle, just as Mr. Doodle did by riding on a pony. I love to listen to the Dixie strain. I long to see the girl I left behind me. That ain't a Josh. She's a Yankee, by gosh.
1: Oh, babe, can you be?
0: Anything about a Yankee, that's all for me.
2: Little Johnny Jones, the jockey from the USA.
0: We'll ride the pony, Yankee Doodle, English Derby Day.
1: Jonesy's broken records every track and every beat.
0: So Yankee Doodle's gonna be the boy they have to beat.
1: Sportsmen of the British out who followed his career have offered Johnny anything to keep him over here.
0: But all the money in the Bank of England couldn't pay enough to keep young Johnny Jones away from old Broadway.
1: If you want to take a trip, the surest of sure things,
0: have your houses mortgaged, hop your watches on your rings,
1: and put it all on Yankee Doodle. Johnny Jones is up.
0: I'm gonna give America the English Derby Cup.
1: He's gonna give America the English Derby Cup.
0: I'm a Yankee Doodle Dandy. Yankee Doodle do or die. A real live nephew.

0: There they are, going to the post, all in good condition. That's Yankee Doodle on the end. A wonderful position. Look at him rear. He's broken line. He's simply wild to run. Now they're back in line again. There's the starting gun.
1: Come on, Yankee Doodle. We have got the whole caboodle on your back. Hurry up, hurry up, hurry up.
0: Yankee takes the lead.
1: Come on, break away. They're showing them how to run their hay. They're how to run. Hurry up, hurry up, hurry up. Show a little speed.
0: At the quarter, he's gaining. At the turn now, he's reining his horse.
1: Go, go, go, go. Hold it back, let go.
0: At the half mark, he's cruising, but seems to be losing his lead.
1: Hurry up, hurry up, hurry up. You simply have to win.
0: He'll never win, he'll never win. The other nags are closing in. He's gone to third and second place.
2: It looks as though he's down the race.
0: They've got him in a pocket. He can't get in the clear. They're in the stretch. Here they come. He's falling to the rear.
3: He's lost the race, but it's a fright.
0: He'll find a blind, a rooster, blind and clear. The name of little Johnny Jones. That's it, ladies and gentlemen. It's all over. Yankee Doodle let him down. So they'll either pasture him in clover or have him hauling rubbish at London Town.
4: Goodbye, Johnny, we're through with you. We'll have nothing to do with you.
5: You've been dishonest, and we find that you be suspended for throwing a race.
6: I'm a Yankee Doodle Dandy. Yankee Doodle, do or die. Yankee Doodle came to London just to ride the ponies. I am that Yankee Doodle.

0: That was James Cagney from the film Yankee Doodle Dandy, which is also the name of the song. That was about the life of American composer George M. Cohan. And it was released in 1942, which was the early stages of World War II, when America was fighting a war on two fronts, the European theater and the Asian theater, the war against Japan. And it was very, very patriotic movie. Cagney won his only Academy Award Best Actor for his performance in that film. And I think it won Best Film directed by Michael Curtiz, who had just won Best Director for Casablanca, which was released in 1941. Before that, we heard Your Flag Decal Won't Get You Into Heaven Anymore by John Prine off of his first album called John Prine, 1971. And before that, we heard Fortunate Son, John Fogerty's commentary on the draft and the Vietnam War, and how if you had wealth and privilege, you didn't serve in that war. You could pretty much buy your way out, which was not anything new in American history. It also happened during the Civil War and World War I as well. But that was Fortunate Son off of Willie and the Poor Boys from 1969. And we started the set off with If I Had a Hammer by Pete Seeger. The Humboldt County Library strengthens our community by educating, inspiring, and connecting people. There are 11 library locations, from Trinidad to Hoopah to Garberville, plus a bookmobile that visits rural parts of the county. 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Well, Dr. G gets a lot of his books from the Humboldt County Library. So we'll continue on. This is a July 4th Independence Day special, compliments of Humboldt Hot Air. And we're getting close to 5 o'clock here. I'll see how it goes. I might go beyond 5. Got a lot of American tunes here for you. And these are, when I learned I was going to sub for a pedal talk today, which was about a half hour before the show started, these are the songs that came to mind about what America means to me.
1: In America, you get foodie. Won't have to run through the jungle and scuff up your feet. You just sing about Jesus and drink wine all day. It's great to be an American.

That was Joni Mitchell from 1969 from her second LP, Clouds, The Fiddle and the Drum. And before that, we heard What's Going On off of the LP of the same name, Marvin Gaye, his masterpiece, no doubt. And we started the set off with Randy Newman, Sail Away, from his album of the same name, 1972. And this has been Dr. G with the Independence Day special. I'll be here next week at 3 o'clock with the Strawberry Fields Show. And I hope you all have a great

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